0: Hello and welcome to your weekend. You are listening to Nova. You're on the air with Jason Lauren.
1: Guys, there's been a concerning heist here in Australia. A pair of bumbling thieves have been caught slash captured on CCTV stealing cactus plants from a restaurant, from outside of a restaurant.
2: That's going to hurt.
1: Yeah. It's quite bizarre because they're seen casually picking up the potted cacti and walking away with them just in broad daylight, just for fun's sake.
3: I had my pot plant stolen off my front doorstep, remember?
2: That's right. What was in it?
1: Was it saying?
3: I don't know.
1: It
3: wasn't just at the front gate. Like, they opened the gate, this lady walked all the way up to my front door and just picked it up and walked off with it. It was all on camera.
2: You know when we're in Palm Springs?
1: Yes.
2: A lot of cacti there. Yeah.
3: It's the desert.
2: Is there cacti that won't harm the kids? Because I want to redo the backyard.
1: Oh, yeah. There's like a soft cacti.
3: Yeah, I want to just tell them, don't touch them.
2: Cacti theme. Mm.
1: And if you do,
3: because that's on you.
2: It's pretty easy maintenance.
1: Oh, you don't water them.
3: Oh, you don't do anything?
1: No.
3: Nothing.
2: Yeah, that's my sort of plant.
3: Mm. Oh.
1: Yeah. So you're thinking Palm Springs in the burbs.
3: That's Palm Springs comes to Bentley East. It's like Clint's coastal theme in the middle of Richmond. Gee, we're really nailing the themes in our homes, aren't we?
1: Well, I've actually had something peculiar stolen from my place. Now, don't ask me why, in God's name, I had a garden gnome.
3: I bet it was a Melbourne Football Club.
1: Well, I've got one of them. I got one of them, but there in
2: was
1: the back.
2: The block
1: that's in
2: one?
1: The back.
3: Oh,
2: in the block
3: little night? Gary Lyon
1: in
3: down
1: the backyard.
3: There.
1: I think I inherited it from the previous.
2: You are a gnome.
1: Anyway,
3: it was sitting
1: at the front, like near quite close to the front door. And one morning, it was gone.
3: That's not a bad thing.
1: It was gone.
3: They can have it.
2: Gnome people freak me out.
3: Yeah, you know what? I reckon that's part of the reason you're single.
2: 13, 24,
3: you've got garden. I went to a guy's house and I was like, oh, you've got a garden full of garden gnomes. I'd be like, I'm just going to get something from that taxi waiting out the front.
2: See ya.
1: I'm in my gnome era.
3: Oh, my God. What was the cartoon about the gnomes?
2: Seven Dwarfs?
3: No, I'm thinking of the Smurfs.
2: Garbage?
3: Were Smurfs gnomes? No.
2: No. Kylie, good morning.
4: Good morning, guys. Love the show. How are we all?
2: Yeah, we're good.
3: It's any wonder you love this show if we talk about things like that.
2: What's the most random thing you've had stolen?
4: I've had a hair dye and a packet of biscuits stolen when I lived at a caravan park when I was younger.
2: Well, you can't have one without the other. I mean, the dye's got to sit there for ages.
3: Okay. Where were they stolen from?
4: Inside the caravan. So we were out, I think, at a Wiggles concert with my daughter. And no, a whole pack of biscuits.
3: Oh. What were they? Milk Arrowroots?
4: No, I think they were the Caramel Montes from Cadbury.
3: Oh, that's devastating. That's a top-tier biscuit you got there.
2: You know what I think's a bit overrated? Hang on. Monte Carlo.
3: Mm. I don't mind a Monte Carlo. And one packet of hair dye?
1: In what colour?
4: It was brunette.
3: Were you walking around the caravan park going, who's looking full and has no roots? They've gone and snatched a pack of biscuits and done the roots.
4: I sort of let it go.
2: Okay, right.
3: Surely. You'd be sleeping with one eye open in the caravan park.
2: Oh, absolutely.
3: Though. Someone's got fresh hair around you.
2: That crumbs on your little bib there, Ebony. Nice hair.
3: Gee, your roots look good.
1: Hello, Ebony.
5: Hello.
1: What have you had stolen?
2: Yeah.
5: Good morning, guys. So I was finishing up my gym session, and in the change rooms we also had access to a steam room. So took off the pair of shoes that I had just finished running a couple of K in, and after my 20-minute steam session come out, and my shoes had been stolen.
3: Really? Also, you're at the gym. Whoever's at the gym, they've already got their own shoes. They didn't come in bare feet. They've got their own shoes.
1: Someone's done a runner in your Sauconies.
3: I'd like to think in that instance it was just they accidentally picked up the wrong shoes.
2: Did they leave theirs for you? Or?
5: Well, I had to leave in bare feet, no shoes. The funny thing is, like, I'm a lady size 11. So
3: that's a big hoof.
2: Yeah.
5: Kind of not really. Exactly. And they were bright pink. So.
2: Like, surely they can check the cameras.
3: Don't you walk... No, you don't have cameras in a change room.
2: No. I mean, like, people walking in
3: there. Oh, who left with a big hoof?
2: Yeah. Who's that in the clown feet?
5: There's someone flopping around in big shoes that don't belong to them.
3: Yeah, you'd walk around the gym looking at every day. Who's got my shoes on?
2: Zane is 11. Hey, buddy, what have you had stolen?
6: When I was at my caravan park, I got my Crocs stolen from the swimming pool.
3: What is going on in caravan parks?
2: Crocs are expensive too.
6: I got the gibbets were stolen.
1: Oh, no, hang on.
2: Hang on, just the gibbets or the whole shoe?
6: Just the gibbets.
3: Oh, Zane, you know what? We're going to buy some more gibbets.
1: Well,
3: can you get Zane's? What were they?
1: What gibbets were they?
6: Like soccer and basketball.
1: Oh, no.
3: All right, Zane.
1: I'm sorry if you lost.
3: No, we're going to help him out. Can you get his details? We're going to send him some gibbets.
2: Also, leaving the shoe.
3: Heaps
2: behind.
3: Of them.
2: Like that's a yeah. It's a,
3: hundreds of them. Mm.
1: Just
3: caravan, a lot of effort.
1: Caravan parks are notorious.
3: Gee, chain up your stuff if you're going caravan park.
1: Chain up your Crocs.
3: Chain up your hair dye.
1: And your eyes Vovos. Hello, Natalie.
7: Good morning.
1: Have you had something strange stolen?
7: We did. We had a workplace incident and checked the cameras and someone had broken in at like 3 in the morning to steal our kettle and some tea bags. It might have been the same person who stole the biscuits.
3: Wait,
7: and they wanted a couple
3: were you also
7: biscuits.
3: In a caravan park?
2: No.
1: She was.
7: No, I was at a physio. Oh.
3: At what time?
7: 3 a.m.
3: 3 a.m. They broke in and stole
2: a
3: kettle and some.
1: What sort of tea? Were they English breakfast?
2: And did they take a cup?
7: No, but possibly we think they've been breaking in and stealing one fork at a time from the staff room.
3: Oh, maybe.
7: They go missing.
3: Were they fancy tea bags? Were they like a tea tour or were they more a Dilma variety?
7: Mm. Nah, just Povo, you know.
3: They would certainly. Oh, the original and the best.
1: Yeah.
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26: 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M5 at Moorbank, we've got a breakdown reported citybound at Heathcote Road. Traffic still getting through there nicely. Warringah Freeway, major permanent southbound changes came into effect today. Choose your lane earlier at West Street. Expect some delays and extra traffic getting through North Sydney on Miller Street northbound. Taking a look at the M4, it's taking just 20 minutes eastbound from Mulgoa Road to Church Street. 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A shower or two today, tops of 25 degrees in the city and our west. Right now it's 18 degrees on Sydney's Nova 96.9. Now at Harvey Norman, take a further 10% off all Australian-made AHBid mattresses. Hurry ends Monday. Don't miss a further 10% off AHBid mattresses at Harvey Norman now.
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27: Good morning, I'm Eleanor Quirk. Hopes of an end to the Iran war have been dashed as ceasefire talks stall. Donald Trump rejecting a proposal by Iran, unhappy with the undisclosed terms of the deal. The president refusing to rule out further military strikes.
28: Well, there are options. I mean, do we want to go and just blast the hell out of them and finish him forever, or do we want to try and make a deal? I mean, those are the options.
29: Do you want to go blast the hell out of them?
28: I'd prefer not. On a human basis, I'd prefer not, but that's the option.
27: A major police presence remains in Alice Springs and a town-wide alcohol ban's in force after violence erupted in the streets following the tragic death of a 5-year-old girl. It comes as the man suspected of her abduction and killing is expected to be charged later today. The opposition says more needs to be done to stop NDIS rorting. It comes as a parliamentary hearing heard $3.7 billion was handed out inappropriately last financial year. The government's introduced a dramatic overhaul of the scheme, but Shadow NDIS Minister Melissa McIntosh says it doesn't go far enough.
30: 96% of providers who are looking after our most vulnerable Australians don't need to be registered. They don't need to have a working with vulnerable people check. They don't even need to have a first aid certificate. So the whole scheme absolutely needs to be cleaned up.
27: And Princess Lily Betts made a cameo in Meghan Markle's latest post, the video featuring Meghan and a high-profile chocolate maker collecting eggs in a chicken coop as the four-year-old princess chimes in with a strong American accent.
0: When the chocolate man comes to see the chickens. Thanks, sweetheart. Nova
27: Sport. The Storm's horror season's continuing with the Dolphins handing them a seventh straight loss, the end result in Brisbane 28-10. Melbourne captain Harry Grant says their poor form is down to a number of factors.
1: It's life and the cards are being dealt, and probably two parts of it, off the field and on the field. And at the moment, we've got to fix some stuff on the field as well to ease a little bit off the field.
27: And the Cowboys 28-12 point winners over the Bulldogs. And you're up to date on the latest from the newsroom.
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5: Next weekend is Mother's Day.
4: Yes.
5: Because it is the second Sunday in May.
4: Boys, this is your warning. It's a week out.
5: Kids, this is your warning.
4: Now's the time to get your vouchers. Go to Peter Alexander, do all the stuff that we normally do the day before.
5: Get to Mecca. Get the moisturiser.
4: Hey, coming up on the show, we're going back to the 80s and 90s this hour. We're going to talk about how loose were your teachers.
5: But coming up next, Jace, kids are funny. We often talk about kids. We laugh with them, not at them.
4: Yep.
5: But someone very famous as a child just said something very funny.
4: We will go there with the audio next here on Nova. You are listening to Weekend Breakfast. It is Jason Lauren. Clint's here as well. Good morning, Australia. Hello.

0: You are on Nova. Good morning. Welcome to your weekend breakfast show. It is Jason, Lauren. We've got Clint here from the Nova newsroom.
1: One of my faves, you know, is Paris Hilton.
2: I would say she's an icon.
1: She is an icon because she just, like, she just does Paris. You know, Paris Hilton's just getting around town being Paris.
2: Is she one of your heroines?
1: No, I don't want to be Paris. I don't want to be like Paris. I'd like to be friends with Paris.
2: You just want to enjoy her.
1: She got heaps of money and she's fun and she's famous for being famous and she knows it and she's a nice person. I've worked with her many times.
0: And she's genuinely nice?
1: Genuinely a nice person. She's very smart, very smart. She's nice to her fans.
2: Once upon a time get a message from her or something?
1: No. I hosted a whole bunch of events. Yeah, she DM'd me.
2: She DM'd.
0: You guys have got something in common.
1: What?
0: You both pash the same guy.
1: What?
2: Oh, you did too.
0: Yeah.
1: Who?
2: Millsy.
1: Oh, Millsy. Oh, God, that's a story that'll never go away.
2: No, do you know what? She got your seconds.
1: She got my
0: seconds. Do we know the timeline, though?
1: That's, yeah.
2: Do you know what?
0: Are you sure?
1: Oh, no, do we know the timeline? I think you
0: got her seconds.
2: Oh, did you get her seconds?
1: No. Yeah.
2: Really?
0: Yeah. Oh, that's...
1: I mean, why else would I kiss Rob Mills other than the fact that he'd kissed Paris Hilton first? Anyway, Paris Hilton. I actually saw her pink jet in the wild in... Palm Springs. She's got big Paris written on the back. Have you seen? She calls it Sliver because she says she's Sliven. Paris is Sliven.
2: I like that.
1: So
2: I like
1: it's called
2: it.
1: Sliver. Right. And anyway, all right. Are you giving me the wind up?
0: No.
1: That was rude. How dare you?
2: All right, on with the story. Come on.
1: So she's a character, right? She's funny. Yeah. She's got kids now. She's a mom.
2: She's still got the dogs?
1: Oh, and the ferrets. Oh, got the dogs and the ferrets. Yeah. And she's got kids. And she was on TV the other day and they asked about her children's first word. Have a listen.
3: Is this true? His first word was mama?
4: No, it was yas.
3: It was not. There's no way. He said yas?
4: Yes.
3: Yas.
4: Wonder where he got that from.
0: She does talk like she's sort of sedated.
2: Mm. Yas queen.
1: Yas queen. His first word was not mama or papa. It was yes. I love that.
0: Yeah, she'd be proud.
1: She's an icon. Mm. I'm with you, Clint. 13 in 2014. What was the first word your kid said? Not mum or dad. What did they say instead?
2: Oh, this is dangerous, isn't it?
1: Do you remember Meet the Fockers?
2: Yes. Yes.
0: What was that?
1: Well, that was a famous scene.
2: No,
1: wasn't
2: we
1: it?
2: Can't repeat.
1: We're not doing it now.
0: Oh, I don't know that one.
1: You haven't seen Meet the Fockers?
0: Yeah, I have. I can't remember that scene, though. They're bringing out a new one. Did you see that?
2: Oh, I saw.
0: Yeah.
2: Like, the Fokker in-laws?
0: Yeah.
2: That's
0: careful. Jeez,
1: the Fokker in-laws.
0: Just careful.
2: No, I said.
0: Yeah, I know, but.
1: Yeah, that's it. You said it right. Don't say it again. Just, do you know what? Quit while you're ahead.
2: The in-laws. As soon as it came out, I was like,
1: meet
2: oh,
1: the
2: dear Fokkers.
1: Me. All right, let's go to Hartley. Good morning. Oh, you're 10, so it was your first word.
5: My first word was donut.
1: Donut. That's iconic.
0: Okay. I love that.
1: And do you still love donuts now, Hartley?
5: No.
1: Oh, shame.
2: Put it up.
0: Donut strong. I like that.
1: Donut.
0: Ricky, kids' first words, what were they?
6: Oh, you know when kids are young, they get crazy about like one particular food?
0: Yep.
6: So my son was crazy about pears. And all he would say when we were feeding to him is more. More.
1: Oh, yeah.
6: That was his first word.
1: I think that would be quite common.
0: Yeah, I reckon so too.
2: More.
1: It sounds like you. Donuts and more.
0: Here's a question. Your niece, Sienna.
1: Sienna, CC, right. Yeah.
0: Say if you were looking after her and she said her first word.
1: Mm.
0: Would you tell?
1: Absolutely. I was trying to get her to walk for me first. I was videoing every single time she was at my house. I was trying to force that little thing to take steps so I could send it to my brother. Go, look what she did for Auntie Lozzie. She says one of her first words was she won't say water. She says aqua. We don't know why.
0: Aqua.
1: So she walks around going, aqua, aqua, instead of water. We're like, she's bilingual.
0: San Pellegrino.
1: She can't say.
2: She's so smart.
1: She can't say water. She says aqua. Someone's taught it to her and she can't shake it.
2: Okay.
0: It's quite bougie, isn't it?
1: Aqua. It's Spanish.
2: Yeah. Let's say hello to Rocco. Rocco's 8 years of age.
0: Hey, Rocco.
2: Hey, Rocco.
7: Hi.
2: What was your first word, buddy?
7: My first word was bird.
1: Bird. Do you love birds?
7: Kind of, yeah.
1: Yeah.
0: You're right.
2: Yeah.
1: I hate birds. But I would have said bird out of fear.
2: Yeah.
0: Yeah, right.
1: Bird. Strong.
0: Bird's a random one.
1: Maybe you had a pet bird.
2: Bird.
1: Bird. No.
2: Some kids say dog, don't they? Dog.
1: Oh, yeah. That's easy.
2: Yeah, dog.
0: Brad, our friend on the coast, his son would say he loved trucks. His first word was truck.
8: Oh, okay.
1: But your son Archie had the same issue.
0: Same issue. And I'll
1: similar
0: tell you what,
1: to meet
0: the anxiety as a parent when you hear a fire truck coming.
8: Yeah.
0: Oh, just.
1: No, that's cute. It's an accident.
0: Hello, Kelly.
9: Hi, how you going?
0: We're good. First words. What did the kids say?
9: My daughter's first word was Bruce.
1: Why?
0: What's your partner's name?
9: My ex-husband was and still is an AFL fan, and we always had the AFL on the footy on the television.
1: Oh, like Bruce
9: and
1: McAvaney.
9: Bruce McAvaney was around in those days. She's 28 now, and her first word was Bruce.
1: That's amazing.
8: I love that.
0: He'd
1: That's
0: love
1: awesome.
0: That.
1: He would love that story too. They should meet. Bruce's funny. Number one fan.
0: Is that coming from you guys screaming at the TV? Oh, Bruce!
9: My ex-husband, yes, definitely.
1: That's amazing. Bruce.

0: Good morning and welcome to your Saturday. You're on Nova. It's your weekend breakfast show. Jason, Lauren, we've got Clint here from the Nova newsroom too.
1: It's a bit of a flashback. Susie O'Brien, columnist at the Herald Sun, reflects on what school was like for us in the 1980s and 1990s.
2: Us? Yeah. I was not at school in the 1980s.
1: And I said then in the 1990s?
2: I was there in the 1990s.
0: You didn't just scrape in late 80s?
2: No. I mean, Jace was born in 87.
1: Jace is there in the 70s.
0: I was not, you smart ass.
2: What year did you start school?
0: 86? No, it would have been 88.
1: I was 88 too, I think.
2: Yeah. Oh, Expo 88.
1: Expo, world. Expo 88.
0: Yeah, yeah. I was wearing the platypus
1: we'll
0: hat.
1: We'll share the world.
0: Yep.
2: I was 1992.
0: Yeah, right.
1: So, and it's funny because I remember these sort of, like your teachers would duck out for a durry.
2: I don't remember that.
1: Smoke in the car park.
0: Mr. Kessler used to go and grab a durry. He would be on lunchtime patrol,
2: Mr.
0: right?
2: Kessler.
0: We would see him leaving his van before lunchtime, and then he would Yeah, he had a van, and he'd come back, and then he'd be on, like, playground duty, and he would reek of a pack of darts, and he would sit there eating a KFC dinner box while watching all the kids play. And we're like, oh, man, that's like...
2: Did he live in the van? It was like a combi?
0: You know what? In hindsight, I reckon Kessler lived in the van.
2: Smoked and lived in the van.
0: Yeah. Come on, what a tease. We're sitting here on the jungle gym and you're eating a two-piece feed from KFC. That smell would just waft over the place.
1: You know what? Teachers also, the way they discipline kids, and look, it's I'm not talking, you know.
2: In your day, you would have got the strap.
1: They have the cane or the strap. But they would sort of shout at you. You know,
2: do they not shout anymore?
0: I saw a principal grab a kid's ear.
1: No. There's full interview processes.
0: It's ridiculous. I've picked up one of my boys from daycare before and apparently he bit another child. Apparently. And I said, I hope you ripped into him. They're like, no, we can't.
2: What did they say?
0: They said, we took him over to a different play area and said, why don't you play with these toys now?
2: Oh, here's a reward for biting someone.
0: Yeah. I'm like, no, rip in.
2: Sit in the naughty corner.
0: Bite him back.
2: Do they still get detention when they have to sit in a classroom on their own at lunchtime?
0: I think so. I hope so.
1: Because that was...
2: What about Saturday detention? Wasn't that a punish if you had to come in on a Saturday?
1: You must have been bad if you got Saturday.
2: Yeah. So you got a weekday lunchtime detention and then the upgrade from that was a Saturday.
1: I thought it was just after school detention.
2: There was lunchtime, after school and then a Saturday.
1: Wow. Did you cop a Saturday?
2: Yeah.
0: If I had history.
1: What did you do? Do you remember?
0: Yeah. Would you burn down one of the wings of school?
2: I was a pretty good kid. But maybe it was my brother that more had Saturday detention.
1: That was shock and awe. Okay. Well, how's this? Speaking of rogue teachers, so the high school I went to, and I think I was in year 10, and me and a few of the boys would duck over to Century City, Lauren, in Kingsway. Remember, they had the village cinemas there, and they also had the Tabaret and
2: the
1: Pokies.
2: They had the Airstream Cafe.
1: They did.
2: That's what they had.
1: It was a great complex, but we'd duck out.
0: Tabaret and Pokies.
1: Yeah, Pokies, and they had the Tab, right?
0: Right.
2: That Century City Village Cinema, I thought, was the fanciest thing on God's green earth.
1: Amazing.
2: Grand opening.
1: So we changed clothes from our school uniform into our casual clothes because it was a big race day. Midweek race day. So when it went across and we got into the Tabaret, because I didn't ever check IDs. I mean,
2: what's a Tabaret?
1: Heaven forbid.
2: Is it Tabaret?
1: Tabaret, you know.
2: Like a TAB.
1: It's like a club. They used to call it a club tabaret, but it had a TAB in it.
2: It sounds like a TAB crossed with cabaret.
0: Yeah, it sounds like there's girls dancing next to the machine.
1: No. Just basically, it was Pokies. Yeah. It was Pokies and
0: Number
1: Tab.
0: Number two of the dogs.
1: They called it a Tabaret.
2: Anyway,
1: so we went to the Tab and we were punting. In our plain clothes, and then one of the teachers comes in, and it wasn't marching us out. He said,
0: "Who are you on?
1: Boys got any tips for me?" Anyway, that teacher went on to become a very high-ranking official at the school.
2: A principal.
1: He scaled the heights very quickly.
2: So,
1: anyway, we had a great day.
2: Were you 18?
1: No.
0: Teachers were wild back then.
1: We looked 18.
2: We had one teacher, Mr. Mason, who's the English teacher, who was part-time English teacher, part-time DJ.
1: Oh, that's cool.
0: We're pretty sure our PE teacher was a dancer on the weekends.
1: What do you mean? Like she.
2: Good on her. Mm,
0: absolutely.
1: This is just in your schoolboy dream.
0: No, it wasn't in my school. No, we were pretty sure. We'd heard from someone's uncle that he recognised the teacher.
1: Yeah, that's her.
2: Well, they're not paying the teachers enough, obviously.
0: 13 24 10 is our number. Do you know my high school PE teacher? Oh. No.
2: Where are they now? Should we do a where are they now?
0: No.
2: Where is Mr. Mason? Where's the old Mr.
0: No.
2: Taboret?
1: Should Let's... be at one of those low rent ones. One of the ones that Brody goes to.
2: What was her name?
0: No coins, Dale.
2: What was her name?
1: It's she was from Queensland.
0: Mrs. Palmer.
2: Oh, no, it wasn't.
0: It was. It was Mrs. Palmer.
2: Oh, no, it wasn't.
0: It was.
2: That is made up.
0: I swear to God, it was Mrs. Palmer. 13-24-10 is our number.
2: Mrs. Palmer.
0: We're talking.
2: There's a joke about that.
0: We're talking teachers back in the day. How wild did they get? Are you right?
2: That's the joke. You saw the joke.
0: What was that hand gesture?
2: Mrs. Palmer. Get them all out there doing it.
0: I think everyone's impressed with the technique.
1: Mrs. Palmer.
0: 13-24-10 is our
2: her
0: number.
2: Name was not Mrs. Palmer.
0: Okay.
2: You all just called the dancing teacher Mrs. Palmer.
0: We are looking for your wild teacher stories.
1: Yeah.
0: How wild was your teacher back in the day?
1: Are you a teacher and are you still a little bit wild? Is there something that you want to confess?
2: Get a side hustle.
0: Give us a ring now and tell us your back in the day teacher stories.
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5: 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Drummoyne at slow both ways on Victoria Road at Lyons Road. Chatswood seeing some patches both ways on the Pacific Highway between Boundary Street and Fuller's Road, and the M4 taking just 20 minutes eastbound from Mulgoa Road to Church Street. Now at Harvey Norman, take a further 10% off all Australian-made AH Beard mattresses. Hurry, ends Monday. Don't miss a further 10% off AH Beard mattresses at Harvey Norman now. A shower or two today, tops of 25 degrees in the city and our west. Right now it's 18 degrees on Sydney's Nova 96.9. 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

0: This is Nova. I hope you're enjoying your weekend. You're on the air with Jason Lohan. We've got Clint here from our newsroom as well.
1: We are talking wild teachers, memories of the 80s, the 90s, or maybe today.
0: Yep.
1: On 13 24 10 to join us, like Claire has. Good morning,
0: G'day, Claire.
1: Claire.
2: Good morning.
3: Who was your wild teacher?
2: My wild teacher was Mr. Strada. He lost his temper with some boys at the back of the class when I was in high school, and he threw a cricket ball towards them and smashed the window behind them.
3: Oh. You couldn't get away with that now, Mr. Strada. But back then, as long as it didn't hit kids, it just hit the window, no problem.
0: Yeah, kids will push you. Like, you know, well, he obviously got to breaking point.
3: Did Mr. Strada retain his job?
2: We didn't see him for a little while. I don't know really what happened after. Maybe he went to anger management classes and...
0: I'm on his side. Imagine
3: might have had a bit of a nervous breakdown.
0: Shits would have been doing.
1: But also kids were wild in the 80s, 90s. Mate, like, I remember in French, if we... halfway through a French class, we used to climb out the windows. We just actually open the... Yeah, those big windows. And we used to climb out. God.
0: How were you a prefect?
1: Mrs. Hastings had nobody...
0: Weren't you school captain?
1: I eventually graduated to school.
3: Oh, yeah,
0: you spent year nine at the tab. Like,
1: I know.
3: We had Frau Kruppert, the German teacher. Yeah.
0: Sorry?
3: Frau Kruppert. And she
1: Frau Kruppert.
3: People
1: Frau
3: used
1: Kruppert.
3: To climb out the windows in her classes.
1: Yeah.
3: She had no idea. She always wore happy pants.
1: Oh,
3: like,
1: yeah.
3: Bright coloured, kind of hippie, happy pants.
1: Good on her.
0: Oh, Frau Kruppert.
1: Good on you, Frau.
0: Our art
3: she
0: teacher.
3: She hated all of us. I don't think there was one student she liked.
0: Our teacher was very creative. You could climb out the window, she wouldn't even know you were there.
1: Oh,
0: she was. She was very light.
1: She was in the car park having a smoke.
3: Oh, she was in the van with your other teacher,
0: Mr. Kessler,
3: having a smoke.
0: Let's draw.
3: Rachel, good morning. You had a wild teacher.
4: Good morning, guys. We had Damien Cowell from the band Tism.
5: I'm on the drug. I'm on the drug. I'm on the drug. The Kill River Phoenix.
0: What a banger! That was your teacher.
4: Yeah. Yeah, he was an English teacher at our school.
3: Oh, and how was he as a teacher?
4: Well, they all wear masks, so no one knew who the band members were back then.
3: So how'd you work it out?
4: Oh, everyone knew.
3: Yeah.
4: He was also heavily involved in the drama and music program as well.
0: Ah, right.
3: Play that again, please, Jack.
5: I'm on the drug. I'm on the drug. I'm on the drug. The Kill River Phoenix.
3: Did you sing that to him in your English classes?
4: I think that one came out after I had left. But, it was definitely a well-kept secret that everybody knew.
3: Everyone
4: is very well known. So
0: didn't get him to perform at the school fete.
1: No, that would have been a good one.
0: Absolutely. Mm. Tombola Store's getting a workout. We're going to do the raffle soon, but please welcome Mr. Smith.
5: I'm on the drug. I'm on the drug. I'm on the drug. The Kill River Phoenix.
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